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You lost everything dan kwijt, then you are not goodbye.

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You're gonna listen to the best pirate music in the world. 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This is Radio 12 Tweevere. With Peter Holland.

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And I felt a yearning for that great adventure. 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